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0: Cloudy today, slight chance of showers and a possible thunderstorm this morning and early this afternoon, the high 28. Right now it's 19 from the Inquity.ca newsroom. I'm Paul Martin. Toronto's iconic CN Tower dimmed the lights last night to pay tribute to a police officer who was fatally shot during raid in the city's northwest. Officials on social media say the lights will be turned down for the first 5 minutes of every hour in honor of Constable Mark Pinizzato. The 43-year-old was killed at a fourth-floor apartment building as fellow officers carried out an investigation into multiple shootings, including one at the U.S. consulate in March. Later in the day, hundreds of police officers stood shoulder to shoulder, some wiping tears from their eyes as the vehicles carrying Pinizzato traveled to the office of the chief coroner. Police say 19-year-old Nicholas Bennett faces charge of first-degree murder, while a second suspect, 19-year-old Zarat Jabi, is still at large today. Meanwhile, a procession of honor will take an OPP officer killed in the line of duty earlier this week to Thornhill for his funeral service. OPP Constable Taryn Bali was hit by a vehicle Tuesday in the northern town of Hearst, about 520 kilometers east of Thunder Bay. Police say the procession will depart the Center for Forensic Sciences and Coroner's Complex in North York and head west on the 401 to a funeral home today in Thornhill. Nowhere yet in injuries or charges following a crash that closed a busy road in Napanee for most of the midday yesterday. Palace Road was closed around 8 a.m. after a vehicle struck a hydro pole and sent live wires across the roadway very close to the 401 exits around 8 a.m. Palace Road was closed for several hours, finally reopening yesterday afternoon around 3. The Greater Napanee Fire Department is currently seeking paid on-call firefighters for all three fire stations. Town officials say becoming a paid on-call firefighter is a great opportunity to get involved with the community, earn some additional income, and gain valuable skills. Paid on-call firefighters in Napanee will receive an Ontario NFPA standard certification fully funded by the town. Recruitment nights being held on July the 9th from 7 to 8:30 p.m. at 66 Advance Avenue in Napanee. More details online at inquity.ca. Prime Minister Mark Carney has touched down in Paris for his latest trip abroad. He's set to meet with French President Emmanuel Macron, during which he'll pass on the G7 presidency baton to France and discuss advancing a strategic partnership. The bilateral meeting could also be one of the last between the two leaders, since Macron's second term in office is set to end in May of next year. G7 summit is set for next week in the French Alps. And back on the local scene, teammates, loved ones, businesses, and supporters are getting behind a local athlete who needs a big assist while battling health issues. U14 Belleville Spirits basketball player Sierra Lewis and her family recently received the devastating news that she's been diagnosed with stage 4 Hodgkin's lymphoma. To support Lewis and her family, Spirits volunteers are selling Team Sierra t-shirts. All funds raised, less the production costs, will be donated directly to the Lewis family to help cover expenses related to Sierra's treatment, including travel, meals, and other unexpected costs that come with a lengthy medical journey. More at inquity.ca. The Carolina Hurricanes now one step away from hoisting the Stanley Cup. That and more coming up next in sports.
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0: The Carolina Hurricanes are one step away from winning the Stanley Cup. Andrei Svechnikov scored twice, and Sebastian Aho added a second-period goal as the Hurricanes beat the Vegas Golden Knights in Carolina last night 4-2. Game 6 will now be in Vegas on Sunday after Game 5 of the NBA Finals held tomorrow night in Texas. World Cup begins today for Team Canada. Our squad taking on Bosnia-Herzegovina at Toronto Stadium this afternoon. Game time 3 p.m. Yesterday, Mexico beat South Africa 2-0. South Korea beat Czechia 2-1. Canadian Open, Matthew Anderson from Mississauga shot a 6-under-64, places him in a six-way tie following round number one. CFL Hamilton Tiger Cats spoiled the Winnipeg Blue Bombers home opener with a 37-27 victory. Tonight, Montreal hosts Toronto. And the Toronto Blue Jays back in action tonight. They welcome the New York Yankees to town for a three-game set. Toronto coming off a 5-4 loss to Philly on Wednesday, losing 2 of 3. Trey Savage will get the ball for the Bluebirds tonight while the Yankees counter with Ryan Weathers. Weather in Quinte is next.
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0: Weather in Quinte. Cloudy today, slight chance of showers and a possible thunderstorm this morning and early this afternoon. Another scorcher, the high 28, feeling like 34. Clear skies tonight, the low 14. Sunny tomorrow morning, slight chance of rain and a thunderstorm in the afternoon, the high 27. Then starting to get more seasonal, good chance of rain Sunday, the high 24. Sunny and cooler on Monday with a high of 20. In Quinte, it's 19 degrees from the inquinte.ca newsroom. I'm Paul Martin.
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Hits 95.5. That's Brian Adams. Cuts Like a Knife on this Friday. Can you smell the weekend? I can. It smells amazing. Hi, it's Bill with you here in Hits Mornings. It's 6:13. We've got about 19 degrees here in the Bay Quinte area. We have a little bit of fog out there as well. Not a ton, just enough to say it's there, but it should burn off quickly as the sun continues to get up in the sky and burn all that stuff off. We'll have your full weather forecast along with traffic coming up in just a couple of minutes. What's going on today here on the big show? Well, let me tell you what's happening. First off, we're going to start with our question of the day up on our Facebook page. Got it up there about 10 minutes ago, and it is asking you about FIFA. Yes, FIFA World Cup has officially started in Canada and the U.S. and Mexico. All that's all three countries now, North America, hosting FIFA. And, you know, again, I'm not a huge soccer fan. I don't watch it, but you're gonna cheer on Canada, right? You're going to cheer on your country. But we know that there are other countries out there you're cheering for. So let us know who you're cheering for and who you think is going to win this year's FIFA World Cup. And we'll bring Paul Martin to talk about, give us his thoughts. He'll definitely be watching over the next couple of weeks to see what happens and what transpires. He'll give us his opinions. Also today, whose voice is that? Our Galaxy Games game will be played and up for grabs a $25 gift certificate to College Sports here in Belleville. Who's that? Whose voice is that? So we'll play somebody's voice, somebody talking. You tell us whose voice it is, and you could win that gift certificate just like that. So do that after 7 o'clock. We're going to talk about the top traits. Once 7 o'clock comes, we'll bring Paul Martin to talk about this. The top traits of a modern gentleman. All right. What are the new things that guys got to do to be considered a gentleman? And we'll see if Paul Martin or myself do any of those things. We'll see if we're modern gentlemen. Maybe, maybe not. I've got your Hallman's Hidden Gem coming up after 8 o'clock. The 8 o'clock news will happen, and then I'll have a song that just doesn't get played enough anymore. But you're going to love it. All right. So that's coming up. And we'll have our athlete of the week today. We'll announce that coming up in the 8 o'clock hour as well as our Happy Popcorn $25 gift certificate draw for everybody who gives us a nomination for birthdays and anniversaries. Nomination, not the right word. You just send them in to us, hits955.ca. Everybody who does that during the week will get into the draw coming up just before 9 o'clock. It is a busy Friday. Lots going on.

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6: 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It's a clear drive on the 401 in both directions. 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
8: 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Mainly cloudy today with a chance of showers this morning. Watch for fog out there. It'll burn off quickly enough as the morning goes along. We'll see showers possibly this afternoon as well with the risk of a thunderstorm. Today's high, 28 degrees. The humidex, though, make it feel like 34. Tonight, clear and low 14 overnight. Into the weekend, Saturday, sunny in the morning. Mix of sun and cloud with a chance of showers in the afternoon with the risk of a thunderstorm. And a high of 27. Sunday, cloudy. Good chance of showers with a high of 24. Right now in Belleville and in Quinte West, along with Picton, we're sitting at 19, 15 in Bancroft on Hits 95.5.

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2: Our question today up on our Facebook page is, who are you cheering for in the FIFA World Cup? Canada, I hope, but there's other countries we know you're cheering for. Let us know, and who do you think is going to win up on our Facebook page. 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Also, your birthday and anniversary announcements will get announced before 7 o'clock, so get those into us. 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

0: Cloudy today. Slight chance of showers and a possible thunderstorm right into the early afternoon. The high 28. Right now it's 19. From the Inquity.ca newsroom, I'm Paul Martin. A Toronto police officer was killed yesterday while carrying out a high-risk takedown at an apartment building in the city's northwest. Officials say 43-year-old Constable Mark Pinizzato died after being shot in exchange of gunfire. A suspect who was shot by police is still in the hospital, while a second suspect is now on the run, believed to be armed and dangerous. Pinizzato's death comes just days after an OPP officer was killed in the northern town of Hearst, east of Thunder Bay. A procession will take OPP Constable Taryn Bali to Thornhill later today for his funeral. A push is underway to add paid on-call firefighters in Napanee. A recruitment night is now being held July 9th from 7 to 8:30 p.m. at 66 Advance Avenue. Attendees encouraged to bring their families to learn more about the role requirements and application process. More details online at inquity.ca. Prince Edward County will auction off the former fire hall in Consicon next month. County Council recently declared the former Consicon fire hall surplus to the municipality's needs and authorized a sale by public auction on Thursday, July the 9th. Auction begins at 1 p.m. on site at 81 Consicon Main Street. The property is being sold as is. And on the national scene, Prime Minister Mark Carney is now headed overseas this morning for a six-day trip that begins with a stop in Paris and a meeting with French President Emmanuel Macron. Carney is set to wrap up the trip with the annual G7 Leaders Summit happening in the French Alps next week. Taking a look at sports, Carolina Hurricanes have a 3-2 edge in the Stanley Cup Final. Andrei Svechnikov had two goals as they beat the Golden Knights in Carolina last night, 4-2. Game 6 will be in Vegas on Sunday. World Cup begins today for Team Canada. Our team taking on Bosnia-Herzegovina at Toronto Stadium this afternoon. It begins at 3 p.m. Yesterday, Mexico beat South Africa 2-0. South Korea over Czechia 2-1. At the Canadian Open, it's a six-way tie for the lead at 664. It includes Mississauga's own Matthew Anderson. CFL action, Tie Cats beat the Winnipeg Blue Bombers last night 37-27. And the Jays start a weekend set at home tonight against the Yankees. Weather in Quinte is next.
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0: Weather in Quinte. Cloudy today, slight chance of showers and a possible thunderstorm this morning and early this afternoon. The high 28, feeling like 34. Clear skies tonight, the low 14. Sunny tomorrow morning, slight chance of showers and a thunderstorm in the afternoon. Still very warm, the high 27, and then starting to cool off a bit Sunday. Good chance of rain and a high of 24. In Quinte, it's 19 degrees from the inquity.ca newsroom. I'm Paul Martin.
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0: Hits 95.5, Sarah McLachlan's Building a Mystery here on your Friday. Welcome to Hits Mornings. Welcome to your Friday. It is 6:42. We got about 19 degrees out there, and the fog has rolled in. It's like a bad horror movie, Paul Martin, who's joining me from the Inquity.ca newsroom.
1: Go watch it.
0: What's
1: Look it up online. It's a good horror movie.
0: Yeah, the fog. Yeah, absolutely. The fog. Very good.
1: But tasteful.
0: I don't want to see it here.
1: I don't want to live in it either.
0: No, but it's not thick, but it's enough to say, oh, there's some fog out there.
1: And if it looks like this outside the studio, I can tell you there's some secondary roads in Prince Edward County, for example, where the visibility is less than zero. So be careful on the way in today.
0: Be very, very careful on the way in today. All right, so we are talking about FIFA. The World Cup has started. I don't personally know your affinity for football.
1: I played growing up. I also refereed for several years.
0: Okay.
1: And what we call soccer here.
0: Soccer.
1: We're
0: allowed to?
1: The World Cup is in North America. So for the next 5-6 weeks, we're playing soccer, y'all.
0: All right.
1: You want to be in the action? You call it soccer.
0: I'm trying to be like the cool kids and say football.
1: No way. But no? We're not that cool.
0: All right. So you're obviously, then you follow it. You obviously have some background with it. Who are you watching?
1: You gotta get me through the prelim round games, and I hate picking early ones. We used to have pools back when I was a young lad in university when the World Cup would come around, and in high school, like, we'd be in pools and stuff like that for it and things like that. And I used to really, really, really enjoy it. It's still a great spectacle and things like that too. This goes on to like late July though. I'm older now. I got kids. I only got so much time to be watching games.
0: Yeah, and they're long.
1: And the games are great. We had, and very typical yesterday, 2-0, 2-1. That generally tends up. But you're not going to see, like, it's not like the NHL where you're going to see
0: blowouts.
1: You're not going to see 4-3, 6-5. Like, you don't see that at World Cup level because teams are just too good.
0: Okay.
1: Even like lower level qualifying teams had to play their way in and things like that. So you're just not going to see really, really high scoring games or blowouts. A lot of them are going to be very tight, very skilled.
0: Yep.
1: You got to be in great shape because the majority of those players are going to play like virtually every minute of the game, and they are just running their pants off, as the kids say these days. So I'm going to be very interested to see how we do against Bosnia. Either you could say Bosnia-Herzegovina or Bosnia-Herzegovina, depending on which stage of the last 20 years you really clued in. Bosnia's fine. 3 o'clock this afternoon. We've never played them, apparently, in international competition.
0: Okay.
1: So this is going to be a first just for that. And also, it's going to be so great. I mean, the final games will be in New York City. And this is a combined North American effort, Canada, the U.S., and Mexico. Apparently, we can agree on this, but not trade.
0: Yeah.
1: So interesting. The main things I'm going to be looking for are to see, you know, what kind of showing Canada puts in. I don't think anyone's picking Canada to win, but, you know, we have that home field advantage.
0: Sure.
1: And our people are going to be behind it. And it's just going to be great to see the games here because, I mean, this is the kind of thing that they always hope will spur more interest in North American leagues, more young people to get involved in soccer. It's a great sport for youth, especially very low equipment costs, great camaraderie, great teamwork, and I think an opportunity for families to come together from all backgrounds, all nationalities, to kind of cheer on teams together. So I just would like to see some really great matches, and Canada is not going to win. I hate to wreck it for you. Canada is not going to win. I'd like to see someone unexpected come up and shock the world. That's what I always look for. I mean, you always have your traditional powers, you know, your Brazil,
0: yeah,
1: France. I mean, outside chance of like in England, you have like a Germany, Denmark. But I want to see someone come out of nowhere. I want to see someone I haven't seen in the quarters of the finals come in,
0: yeah,
1: and really put a stamp on it and give us something to cheer for in 2026.
0: All right. Well, two things. One, my extended family, my wife's family, and that are all Dutch. So I got to go in Netherlands.
1: Sure. And they have a great history.
0: Sure, they do. Absolutely.
1: Not necessarily winning all the time, but, you know, but of putting in very strong performances, making deep runs.
0: And
1: so great team to pick.
0: And I think Canada will beat Bosnia Herzegovina. That's the only way that's pronounced. So,
1: sure.
0: And we want everybody on our Facebook page letting us know who you're cheering for. We would like to know if it's Canada, maybe it's another team. Who do you think is going to win it all? Let us know on our Facebook
1: page. And again, our first game today, 3 o'clock.
0: 3 o'clock. Bosnia Herzegovina and Canada. We've got your full weather forecast coming up in just a few moments. This is The Buzz.
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4: 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Mainly cloudy today. Watch for fog that seems to have rolled in. It should burn off as the morning goes along. A chance of showers this morning and early this afternoon. Risk of a thunderstorm. Today's high 28, Humidex 34. Tonight, clear, low 14. Saturday, sunny in the morning. A mix of sun and cloud with a chance of showers in the afternoon. The risk of a thunderstorm on Saturday as well. A high of 27. Sunday, cloudy. Good chance of showers and a high of 24. Right now in Belleville and in Napanee. And in Frankfurt, it's all 19. In Campbellford, it's 17. With Hall & Oates on Hits 95.5.

0: Hits 95.5 with Hall & Oates Out of Touch on a Friday. It's mornings. I'm Bill. It's 6:54, and we got some fog rolling through, so careful out there. Make sure headlights are on and people can see you rolling through that fog. It should burn off by the end of the morning today. We have got 19 sitting in the Bay of Quinte area right now. Your full forecast coming up with your information update from the inquinte.ca newsroom in just a few minutes. Why don't we do some celebrating while we wait?
1: Party. Hits Mornings with Bill Hallman.
0: Yes, we do have some celebrations today and through the weekend. Starting off today, we wish Carol Ann Carr a very happy birthday today. Happy 39th for the 21st time. That's from Ray Ellen and Leo. Carol Ann, have a fantastic day and happy birthday. For Saturday, we're sending birthday wishes out to Maureen Bates, wishing a gem of a gal a fantastic birthday. Love your Kirby siblings. Thanks, Katie, for that. Maureen, have a great day tomorrow. And going ahead to Sunday, wishing a happy birthday to Patty Pollard. Happy birthday. Hope you have the most wonderful day. Love you, Earl and Janet, your best friends. Thank you, Earl and Janet, for sending that in. Patty, have a great day on Sunday and happy birthday. Now, celebrity-wise, I've got one to throw at you this morning. See if you can guess who this sportscaster is. This guy is commonly referred to as the voice of basketball between the years of 1967 and 2004. He was also known as the voice of the New York Knicks. He's right now still working for Turner Sports. He's serving as lead announcer for NBA games on TNT. In addition to calling both professional and college basketball, he's experienced announcing other sports. Football, hockey, horse racing, boxing, tennis. We're talking about sports broadcaster Marv Albert. Marv, still working, is 85. Congratulations, Marv, and happy birthday to everybody that we mentioned. And if you haven't been mentioned, I hope you have a great day today, this weekend as well. Happy anniversary, if that's the case. And make sure to get those into us so you have a chance at a $25 gift card to the Happy Popcorn Company for this week's birthday and anniversary announcements. Everybody who sent it in, we will be drawing for that just before 9 o'clock this morning.
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0: All right. On the way, your information update, of course, with the inquindy.ca newsroom. Well, Paul Martin all set to go with that in just a couple of moments. We've also got your Galaxy Games, a chance at a $25 gift certificate to college sports. That's coming up around 7:15. Whose voice is that? We'll play a person's talking, and you guess who it is. You could be our winner. Also, with Paul Martin around 7:40, top traits of modern gentlemen. We'll have that discussion and see if Paul and I are actually modern gentlemen. That's on the way. And so much more. Stick around. Lots to get to here on Hits 95.5.
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1: Some lingering fog this morning. Be careful of the morning drive. Cloudy today. Slight chance of showers and a possible thunderstorm. The high 28. Right now it's 19. For the Inquity.ca newsroom, I'm Paul Martin. The body of an OPP officer killed in the line of duty earlier this week will be brought to Thornhill this afternoon ahead of his funeral service. Constable Taryn Bally was hit by a vehicle Tuesday in the northern town of Hearst, about 520 kilometers east of Thunder Bay, as fellow officers searched for a man who escaped from a hospital. OPP said the procession will depart the Forensic Sciences and Coroners Complex in North York, take the 401 West to a funeral home in Thornhill. They say those who wish to show support can gather one of the highway's overpasses or sign an online book of condolences made available by the OPP. Funeral arrangements for the 29-year-old Bali are still to be determined. Meanwhile, tragedy struck again yesterday in Toronto, where a police officer was gunned down during an investigation that still has one suspect at large this morning. The CN Tower dimmed its lights last night in honor of Constable Mark Pinizzato. 43-year-old died after being shot at a fourth-floor apartment building in the Northwest End as officers carried out an investigation into multiple shootings, including one at the U.S. consulate in March. Later in the day, hundreds of officers stood shoulder to shoulder, some wiping tears from their eyes as the hearse-bearing Pinizzato's body rolled towards the office of the coroner. Police say 19-year-old Nicholas Bennett faces a charge of first-degree murder in the case. He's still recovering in hospital. A second suspect, 19-year-old Zara Jabby, is now on the loose and is considered armed and dangerous. On the local scene, no word yet on injuries or charges following a crash that closed a busy road in Napanee for most of the midday. Palace Road was shut down around 8 a.m. yesterday after a vehicle struck a hydro pole and set live wires across a roadway very close to the 401. Palace Road was closed for several hours, finally reopening yesterday afternoon around 3. Greater Napanee Fire Department is conducting a recruitment drive, currently seeking paid on-call firefighters for all three of their fire stations. Town officials say becoming a paid on-call firefighter is a great opportunity to get involved with the community, earn additional income, and gain some valuable skills. Paid on-call firefighters receive an Ontario NFPA standard certification, which will be fully funded by the town. A recruitment night's being held as part of the recruitment drive, July 9th from 7 to 8:30 p.m. at 66 Advance Avenue in Napanee. More details online at inquity.ca. On the international scene, the leaders of Canada and France are meeting today. Prime Minister Mark Carney's in Paris for a sit-down with French President Emmanuel Macron ahead of the G7 summit next week. Carney will also hold a news conference before attending a dinner held by Macron. This is just day one of the PM's latest six-day trip to Europe, which will culminate with an appearance at the G7 leaders' gathering in the French Alps next week. And back on the local scene, a campaign to bring sound-enhancing technology to local schools has reached its target and is entering a new phase. Hastings Edward Learning Foundation, in partnership with the Hastings and Prince Edward District School Board, is thrilled to announce the Have You Heard campaign surpassed their $550,000 target. In fact, they're at $585,000 and counting. Every grade 3 classroom with the board will now have new Soundfield technology, and they're extending the campaign to install it in grade 4 classrooms as well. More details at inquity.ca. Carolina Hurricanes fans were certainly very loud last night. That and more coming up next in sports.
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1: The Carolina Hurricanes are one more win away from hoisting the Stanley Cup. Andrei Svechnikov scored twice. Sebastian Aho added a second period goal as the Hurricanes beat the Vegas Golden Knights in Carolina 4-2 in Game 5. Game 6 will now be in Vegas Sunday after Game 5 of the NBA Final takes center stage tomorrow night in Texas. World Cup begins today for Team Canada. Our squad taking on Bosnia-Herzegovina at Toronto Stadium this afternoon. Game time 3 p.m. Yesterday, Mexico beat South Africa 2-0. South Korea beat Czechia 2-1. At the Canadian Open, Matthew Anderson from nearby Mississauga shot at a 6-under-64, placing him in a six-way tie following round number one. CFL Hamilton Tiger Cats spoiled the Winnipeg Blue Bombers home opener, beating them yesterday 37-27. Tonight, Montreal hosts Toronto. And the Toronto Blue Jays back in action tonight. They'll welcome the Yankees to town for a three-game set. Toronto coming off a 7-4 loss to Philly on Wednesday, losing 2 of 3 in that series. Trey Savage takes the ball for the Bluebirds tonight. The Yankees will counter with Ryan Weathers. Weather in Quinte and beyond the headlines are coming up next.
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1: The sound of success will soon be ringing through more and more local classrooms with the Hastings and Prince Edward District School Board. Learning Foundation partnered up with the board to run the Have You Heard campaign to raise money for Soundfield technology to improve the sound quality in local grade 3 classrooms. Yesterday, they announced they shattered their $550,000 goal and are at $585,000 and counting. As a result, they're continuing the program with the goal to also install the sound-enhancing tech in local grade 4 classrooms. Congratulations to everyone at the Learning Foundation and the Hastings and Prince Edward District School Board for this amazing accomplishment and what it will mean for local students. As someone who has spent my working life in radio and also several years as a DJ and event coordinator, I can strongly attest to the importance of high-quality sound when it comes to communication, education, and fun. Proper sound makes all the difference. Have You Heard will make it easier for kids to listen and learn in simple and direct ways that will help them pay attention, understand all parts of the lesson, and achieve greatness. The fundraiser is continuing, and it's definitely worth supporting. You can't learn if the lesson never gets to you. And Soundfield Tech can build that bridge for hundreds of local students still suffering in silence. I'm Paul Martin, and that's what I see looking beyond the headlines. Weather in Quinte, some lingering fog this morning. Cloudy today, slight chance of showers and a possible thunderstorm this morning and early this afternoon. The high 28, feeling like 34. Clear skies tonight, the low 14. Sunny tomorrow morning, slight chance of showers and a thunderstorm in the afternoon. The high 27. Getting more seasonal on Sunday, good chance of rain. The high 24. And sunny and fairly cool on Monday with a high of 20. In Quinte, it's already 19 degrees from the inquinte.ca newsroom. I'm Paul Martin.
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0: Downtown Kaviatek and surrounded on this Hits Mornings Friday. My name is Bill at 715, and we are looking at about 20 degrees out there right now and some fog. It is starting to lift a little bit, but be careful in some of the low-lying areas. It might be a little thicker right now. It should burn off as the morning goes along. Your full weather forecast coming up, along with traffic coming up in just a few minutes. But let's do some winning this morning.
1: 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Hits Mornings with Bill Holman.
2: Come on.
0: Yes, doing some winning with Galaxy of Games. A $25 gift certificate to College Sports is up for grabs. 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College Sports. We're going to play Whose Voice Is This? I'm going to play you a clip of somebody talking. You tell us who this supposedly famous person is, and we'll open the phone lines up just so you have it. 613-962-0955 is the number to call. All right, let's play the clip. Whose voice is this?
3: I did this tribute for John Williams, and they played me on with the theme from Indiana Jones. And this is true. I hear it in the

0: lines. See if we can get ourselves a winner this morning. Hi, good morning. Hits 95.5. Who's this?
1: Shelly.
0: Shelly. How is it going this morning, Shelly?
1: Pretty good.
0: All right, Shelly. So I've played the clip a couple of times. Can you tell me whose voice that was?
1: I'm going to take a guess. It's Harrison Ford.
0: Harrison Ford? That's right. It was Harrison Ford. Absolutely, Shelly. Congratulations. You have won yourself a $25 gift certificate to College Sports this morning. Congratulations.
1: Thank you.
0: You're very welcome, Shelly. Hang on the line just a second, and we will get some info from you. And I'll let you know another edition of Galaxy Games happens on Monday with a new prize. We'll play the Hard Truth, where I give you two choices of categories. You try and pick the one that has the easy question, because on a Monday morning, you do not want to have to give me the Hard Truth. All that and more coming up on Monday. 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
12: We're still clear on the 401 heading in or out of Belleville and Trenton. Highway 62 and 37 are doing well from Highway 7 to the 401. Highway 49 looks good from Picton to Marysville. We're clear over the Quinte Skyway Bridge. I'm not seeing anything that would slow you down so far. 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With the latest traffic, I'm Antonia Altamonte.
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0: 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Mainly cloudy today with a chance of showers this morning and early this afternoon. Risk of a thunderstorm. Some fog still lingering out there, so watch for that, especially in low-lying areas. Today's high, 28. The humidex, 34. Tonight, clear, low, 14 degrees. Into the weekend, Saturday, sunny in the morning with a mix of sun and cloud and a chance of showers and a risk of a thunderstorm in the afternoon. Saturday's high, 27. Ahead to Sunday, clouds, good chance of showers, and a high of 24. Right now in Belleville and in Brighton, we're sitting at 20. It's 19 in Madoc and in Picton with REM on Hits 95.5.

0: It's Mornings with Bill Holman. Here's what's coming up.
1: Your information update from the Inquity.ca newsroom. Paul Martin has that for you in just a few moments. 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
1: Some lingering fog this morning. Cloudy today. Slight chance of showers and a possible thunderstorm. The high 28. Right now it's 20 from the NQTY.ca newsroom. I'm Paul Martin. Police officers across the province are mourning again after one of their own died in the line of duty for the second time in just 3 days. A Toronto police officer was killed yesterday while carrying out what the city's police union called a high-risk takedown at an apartment building in the city's northwest. Officials say 43-year-old Constable Mark Pinizzato died after being shot in an exchange of gunfire. A suspect who was shot by police is still in hospital recovering, while a second suspect is now on the run, a 19-year-old believed to be armed and dangerous. Pinizzato's death comes just days after an OPP officer was killed in the northern town of Hearst, east of Thunder Bay. A procession will take Taryn Bolly to Thornhill today for his upcoming funeral in Thornhill. On the national scene, Prime Minister Mark Carney has now touched down in Paris for his latest trip abroad. He's set to meet with French President Emmanuel Macron today, during which he'll pass on the G7 presidency baton to France and discuss also advancing a new strategic partnership. The bilateral meeting could also be one of the last between the two leaders. Macron's second term in office is set to end in May of 2027. The G7 summit is set for next week in the French Alps. And back on the local scene, a push is underway to add paid on-call firefighters in Napanee. Recruitment will be held July 9th from 7 to 8:30 p.m. at 66 Advance Avenue in Napanee. Attendees encouraged to bring their families and learn more about the role requirements and application process. More details on this push for more on-call firefighters in Napanee at nquinty.ca. Turning to sports, Carolina Hurricanes are now one win away from capturing the Stanley Cup. Andrei Svechnikov had 2 goals as the Hurricanes beat the Vegas Golden Knights in Carolina last night 4-2 to take 3-2 series edge game 6 in Vegas on Sunday. World Cup begins today for Team Canada. Our squad taking on Bosnia-Herzegovina at Toronto Stadium this afternoon. Match time, 3 p.m. Yesterday, Mexico beat South Africa 2-0. South Korea beat Czechia 2-1. Canadian Open. Mississauga's own Matthew Anderson in a 6-way tie for the lead after a 6-under-64 in round number 1 yesterday. CFL Hamilton beat Winnipeg yesterday 37-27. And the Toronto Blue Jays will start a new series tonight at home against the Yankees. Weather in Quinte is next.
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1: Weather in Quinte, some lingering fog this morning. Careful on the morning drive. Cloudy today, slight chance of showers and a possible thunderstorm. Lasting into early this afternoon, the high 28, feeling like 34. Clear skies tonight, the low 14. Sunny tomorrow morning, slight chance of showers and a thunderstorm in the afternoon, the midday high 27. Good chance of rain Sunday, starting to cool off, the high 24. Sunshine Monday, the high 20. In Quinte, it's 20 degrees from the NQTY.ca newsroom. I'm Paul Martin.
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0: Hits 95.5. We are on a Friday here at His Warnings. That is Tegan and Sarah. It's Closer on the show. It's Bill with you. Area 742, and we're sitting at 21 degrees now here in the Bay of Quinte area. The sun trying to, the sun's pretty much burned off that fog.
1: Right? Here.
0: Here.
1: There's fog somewhere. It's like it's 5 o'clock somewhere.
0: Yeah.
1: Also, you say closer, that's close enough. Still work colleagues.
0: Arm's length, right?
1: Stay over there.
0: Or, actually, we're about...
1: Social distancing.
0: We're about 3 arms length, right? Would you
1: in
0: say?
1: In this case, maybe.
0: That's a good idea, just in
1: Still
0: case.
1: Still too close.
0: Give it time, Mr. Martin. Give it time. I want to talk about... I saw this morning, and I thought, I don't know if I'm a modern gentleman. There's a list of top traits that modern guys, I guess, if you're a modern gentleman, that you would do for your significant other.
1: Okay.
0: All right.
1: So this is a quiz. So what you're saying, you're putting us both in the spot with a quiz on how genteel we are, as we used to say back in the day.
0: Do you do these things for your significant other? All right. Would you or have you carried her home from a night out when her shoes are hurting her feet?
1: That we don't get out. So. Would I? Sure.
0: No.
1: Have I? No.
0: Yeah, I haven't done that either. Call in the morning to make sure that they've gotten up on time.
1: Oh, it's in our form. It's text.
0: And yes.
1: And I just literally did that. Like,
0: there you go. Look at you, modern gentleman.
1: Basic human decency. Yeah, sure. I don't know. They're moving the bar.
0: Would you tell them if their skirt was tucked into their underwear?
1: Yes.
0: Yes. I would do that too.
1: Any good spouse would.
0: Do you check?
1: I hate when my skirt gets stuck in my underwear. I want someone to tell me.
0: Check their engine for problems if something comes up.
1: I mean, we have. I don't know what I'm looking at, so it's got to be pretty obvious. Like,
0: fair
1: there's got to be like a wire sticking sideways out, like almost touching the hood. But yep, sure.
0: All right. So you've been somewhere together, and you're in two different cars. You let them pull out in front of you.
1: Oh, absolutely.
0: Yeah.
1: Oh, yeah.
0: You're passing this quiz, Mister. I'm just letting you know.
1: Also, because I don't trust myself not to clip the car. There are secondary reasons for some of these that are just not about being giving or gentlemanly.
0: So far, you are a modern gentleman, but there's always a reason behind it. Yeah. Okay. Same way. Fixes the computer or laptop. There's something wrong with their technology.
1: Yeah.
0: You're the first person to
1: I can be called on for tech support, and that's just not at home. I extend that service here at the office, too.
0: Thank you. I will take you up on that. I've had some computer issues lately. Oh no!
1: I haven't heard.
0: Do you notice a new haircut?
1: I fail this one all the time.
0: Yeah.
1: Oh man! And I'm the first to own it. I am not that observant.
0: Okay.
1: No, I don't do
0: it. It's a yes for me, and I always know. It's in my calendar. Kristen has.
1: Oh, so you mark it on the calendar? That's why.
0: Oh yeah, but yeah. I mean, oh yeah, your haircut today. Oh, it looks nice. How hard is that?
1: Oh, I would say it if I write.
0: If you noticed,
1: I failed that one.
0: If their phone goes out. The battery goes out. You offer your phone. Here you go.
1: Sure.
0: You use mine.
1: Yeah, go ahead.
0: Nice. And will you watch a romantic comedy with them without complaining?
1: Oh, absolutely.
0: Yeah?
1: Like we get 2 hours to ourselves, but sure.
0: If you had
1: Let's
0: the time.
1: Let's theoretically say that time existed.
0: If you had the time.
1: Sure.
0: Look at that. You're.
1: I noticed you didn't give yourself a score on all those things.
0: I'm all but same, except for the haircut. We're about the same. Mm-hmm. I mean, so I think we pass like 80, 90% on this. I think it's a good job.
1: I was expecting more. I think that's a pretty low bar.
0: Yeah, very low bar.
1: I didn't hear anything about like opening the car door or like pulling out the chair. You know, the stuff we used to use for markers for that. That's all gone. None of that stuff.
0: That's not a modern gentleman.
1: Now if you forfeit your phone for 5 seconds, you're a gentleman. Seems like a low bar.
0: It's all about the low bar these days. Thank you, Paul. Appreciate it. I think you are a modern gentleman. We've got your full forecast coming up in just moments here on Hits 95.5.
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0: 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Mainly cloudy today. The fog that we've seen this morning is more or less burned off. Maybe some low-lying areas still have a little bit, so be careful out there. There's a chance of showers this morning, early this afternoon as well, with a risk of a thunderstorm. Today's high 28. The humidex may even feel like 34. For tonight, clear and a low of 14 overnight. Saturday sees sunny conditions in the morning with a mix of sun and cloud and a chance of showers in the afternoon, also with the risk of a thunderstorm. Saturday's high 27, and Sunday cloudy, good chance of showers and a high of 24. Right now in Belleville and in Brighton, we're sitting at 21 with Tom Cochran on Hits 95.5.

0: Hits 95.5, Tom Cochran's Good Times here on Hits Mornings. I'm Bill. It is 7:53, and before we get to our Inquity News coming up at the top of the hour, let's give you your entertainment minute for this Friday. All right, first off, actor Ryan Reynolds was revealed that when he was 18, he was seriously injured after being hit by an alleged drunk driver while walking home in Vancouver. Reynolds said he had chosen not to drive after drinking and was crossing the street when the vehicle hit him. He spent 4 weeks in the hospital, suffered multiple broken bones in the left side of his body, and later revealed he was in a coma for 3 days following the crash. He said the impact was so severe that the driver's car was left inoperable. Although eventually recovered, he jokes, he's been a rickety, broken mess ever since. Glad he's okay. The Rolling Stones have partnered with Marvel for a limited edition vinyl collector series tied to their upcoming album, Foreign Tongues, due out July 10th. The special release features 5 exclusive Marvel-themed covers created by Marvel artists. The designs showcase characters including Spider-Man, Hulk, Captain America, Thor, and Wolverine, each incorporating the band's famous Lips logo. The Stones' 25th studio album will feature appearances from Paul McCartney, Robert Smith, Steve Winwood, and their late drummer, Charlie Watts. And coming at the theaters this weekend, Disclosure Day with Emily Blunt and Colin Firth. If you found out you weren't alone and someone showed you, proved it to you, would you be frightened? Should be a good one. It's a Steven Spielberg movie. And that all is your entertainment report, your entertainment minute here for your June 12th.
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1: Fog lifting nicely, still cloudy with sunny breaks today. Showers, possible thunderstorm into the afternoon. The high 28. Right now it's 20 from the Inquity.ca newsroom. I'm Paul Martin. Toronto's iconic CN Tower dimmed the lights last night to pay tribute to a police officer fatally shot during a raid in the city's northwest end. Lights were turned down for the first 5 minutes of every hour in honor of Constable Mark Pinizzotto. 43-year-old was killed at a fourth-floor apartment building as fellow officers carried out an investigation into multiple shootings, including one at the U.S. Consulate in March. Later in the day, hundreds of officers stood shoulder to shoulder, some wiping tears from their eyes as the vehicle carrying Pinizzotto traveled to the office of the chief coroner. Police say 19-year-old Nicholas Bennett faces a first-degree murder charge. He's still recovering in hospital. A second suspect, 19-year-old Zara Jabby, is still at large, considered armed and dangerous. Meanwhile, the procession of honor will take an OPP officer killed in the line of duty earlier this week to Thornhill for his upcoming funeral service. OPP Constable Taryn Bally was hit by a vehicle Tuesday in the northern town of Hearst, about 520 kilometers east of Thunder Bay. Police say the procession will depart the Forensic Sciences and Coroner's Complex in North York, head west of the 401 to a funeral home in Thornhill. No word yet on when that service will be taking place. No word yet on injuries or charges following a crash that closed a busy road in Napanee for most of the midday yesterday. Palace Road shut down around 8 yesterday morning after a vehicle struck a hydropole. That sent live wires across a roadway very close to the 401 on and off ramps around 8 a.m. Palace Road was closed for several hours, finally reopening yesterday afternoon around 3. Greater Napanee Fire Department is currently seeking paid on-call firefighters for all three of their fire stations. Town officials say becoming a paid on-call firefighter is a great opportunity to get involved in the community, earn some additional income, and gain valuable skills. Paid on-call firefighters received an Ontario NFPA standard certification, which will be fully funded by the town of Napanee. Recruitment night's being held July 9th, 7 to 8:30 p.m. at 66 Advance Avenue in Napanee. More details online at inquity.ca. Overseas, the Prime Minister is in France this morning ahead of a meeting with French President Emmanuel Macron. Mark Carney's sit-down with Macron is a symbolic passing of the G7 torch, as Canada was last year's president and France is this year's. PM is now on the road in Europe for a total of 6 days, with a stop tomorrow in Ireland on tap. He'll be wrapping up his continental visit with the G7 Leaders Summit next week in the French Alps. And back on the local scene, teammates, loved ones, businesses, and supporters are getting behind the local athlete who needs a big assist while battling health issues. U14 Belleville Spirits basketball player Ciara Lewis and her family recently received the devastating news she's been diagnosed with stage 4 Hodgkin's lymphoma. 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More on this fundraising drive at inquity.ca. World Cup begins today for Team Canada, and the Carolina Hurricanes won step closer to hoisting the Stanley Cup. That and more coming up next in sports.
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1: The Carolina Hurricanes are one step away from hoisting the Stanley Cup. Andrei Svechnikov scored twice. Sebastian Aho added a second period goal. Hurricanes beat the Vegas Golden Knights in Carolina 4-2 to take a 3-2 series lead. Game 6 will be in Vegas on Sunday after Game 5 of the NBA Final is held tomorrow night in Texas, with the Knicks looking to close it out. World Cup begins today for Team Canada. Our squad taking on Bosnia-Herzegovina at Toronto Stadium this afternoon. Match time 3 p.m. Yesterday, Mexico beat South Africa in their opener 2-0. South Korea beat Czechia on day one, 2-1. Canadian Open, Matthew Anderson from nearby Mississauga shot a 6-under-64, one of the last groups to finish, placing him in a six-way tie following round one of the Canadian Open. CFL, Hamilton Tiger Cats spoiled the Winnipeg Blue Bombers home opener with a 37-27 victory. Tonight in the league, Montreal hosts Toronto. And the Toronto Blue Jays back in action tonight. They'll welcome the Yankees for game one of a three-game set. Toronto coming off a 7-4 loss to Philly. Trey Savage gets the ball for the Bluebirds tonight. Weather in Quinty is next.
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6: Big bounce back on the markets yesterday as oil prices fell amid Donald Trump calling off his bomb threat in Iran, raising hopes that they could get the global flow of crude oil going again. TSX up 1.5% or 520 points. Dow gained almost 2% or 930 points. NASDAQ up 640 points. And the S&P 500 gained 1.75%. Canadian dollar at 71.62 cents U.S. In corporate news, EchoStar, the satellite communications company, gained 10% ahead of SpaceX's initial public offering slated for Friday. EchoStar holds a stake in SpaceX shares. Intel, the semiconductor company, was double upgraded to buy from underperformant Bank of America, which cited the rising demand for central processing units amid the increasing focus on agentic artificial intelligence. Shares jumped 10%. Oracle shares tumbled almost 9% after the software giant shared plans to raise an additional $20 billion in equity and debt to pay for its artificial intelligence build-out. Oracle's higher capital expenditure spending plan sent chip equipment stocks higher. Applied Materials and Lam Research climbed 11 and 12% respectively. And chip makers in memory space climbed after the sector's broad sell-off Wednesday. SanDisk jumped 14%. Western Digital added 7%. From the Skywards Business Center, I'm Alexis Deary.
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1: Weather in Quinte. Fog lifting nicely, partly cloudy today, still a slight chance of showers and a thunderstorm. The high 28, feeling like 34. Clear skies tonight, the low 14. Sunny tomorrow morning, still a hot one, slight chance of showers and a thunderstorm in the afternoon. The high 27. Starts cool off Sunday, good chance of rain, the high 24. And sunshine on Monday with a high of 20. In Quinte, it's already 20 degrees from the inquinte.ca newsroom. I'm Paul Martin.
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10: Love finding these. This one comes out early 80s, 80, 81, and around the same time, another artist, Dolly Parton, comes out with a song with the same name. They've got to change the name a little bit in North America for this Scottish artist. It's called Morning Train instead of 9 to 5. It is Sheena Easton with The Morning Train here on Hits 95.5.

Hits 95.5 The Box and My Dreams of You. Also in there are Hallman's Hidden Gem. We do that every Friday after the 8 o'clock news. Give you a song you don't hear anymore. And we love that one. It was a big hit in the States back in 1980 for Sheena Easton and Morning Train. It's Bill with you here on Hits Mornings, 8:16. Thanks for tuning in on your Friday. We've got, we've still got lots to get to this hour. We'll tell you about it in a minute, but your Athlete of the Week will be announced in a few minutes, and we'll have a draw for a $25 gift card to the Happy Popcorn Company at the Bayview Mall here in Belleville. That's all coming up. And we have our question of the day up on our Facebook page looking for your input. Where are you watching the FIFA World Cup? Are you cheering for Canada? Maybe another team that's out there? I know there's a lot of folks, yeah, we cheer Canada, but, you know, my grandparents are from, England, or my family comes from Portugal, or whatever the case may be. So you've got your favorite player.

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8: 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Today, mainly cloudy. A chance of showers still comes this morning or early this afternoon with the risk of a thunderstorm. The high 28, the humidex 34 today. For tonight, clear and a low 14 overnight. Saturday sees sunny conditions in the morning, then a mix of sun and cloud and chance of showers. Risk of a thunderstorm in the afternoon. A high tomorrow of 27. Into Sunday, expect clouds, a good chance of showers, and a high of 24. Right now in Belleville and in Quinte West, we're sitting at 21. It's 21 in Madoc. It's also 21 in Tweed. Here on Hits 95.5.

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1: All right, get your information update from the Inquity.ca newsroom. Paul Martin working hard to get that ready for you here at 8:30, just a few minutes from now. We'll also have your Athlete of the Week announced coming up at 8:40, and this is your Marine Report for this Friday.
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3: For eastern Lake Ontario and the Bay of Quinte, a strong wind warning is in effect. Winds are west 20 knots by this afternoon, diminishing to west 15 this evening, and veering to southwest 10 knots by tomorrow afternoon. Waves overall 0.5 meters or less, but they might build to 1 by early this evening. Scattered showers and fog patches end this afternoon, affecting visibility, but a risk of thunderstorms is ongoing. Air temperature is 16 degrees. 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With the Marine Report, I'm Joe Marc-Kilatin.
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1: Cloudy with sunny breaks today. Still a slight chance of rain, though the fog's mostly lifted. The high 28, feeling like 34. Right now it's 21. Feels like 29. From the Inquity.ca newsroom, I'm Paul Martin. A Toronto police officer was killed yesterday while carrying out a high-risk takedown at an apartment building in the city's northwest end. Officials say 43-year-old Constable Mark Pinizzato died after being shot in exchange of gunfire. A suspect who was shot by police is recovering in hospital facing charges, while a second suspect is on the run, believed to be armed and dangerous. Pinizzato's death comes just days after an OPP officer was killed in the northern town of Hearst on Tuesday, east of Thunder Bay. A procession will take Taryn Bolley to Thornhill today for his funeral. The timing of that service has not yet been released. Push is underway to add paid on-call firefighters in Napanee. Recruitment night will be held July 9th at 66 Advance Avenue. Attendees encouraged to bring their families, learn more about the role, requirements, and application process. More details about this recruitment drive for Napanee firefighters at Quinty.ca. Prince Edward County will auction off the former fire hall in Consicon next month. County Council recently declared the former Consicon fire hall surplus, authorizing a sale by public auction on Thursday, July 9th. The auction will begin at 1 p.m. on site at 81 Consicon Main Street. Properties being sold as is. More details online at Quinty.ca. And Prime Minister Mark Carney is now in the City of Lights to begin a six-day trip that starts in Paris for a meeting with French President Emmanuel Macron. Carney is set to wrap up the trip with the annual G7 Leader Summit in the French Alps next week. Taking a look at sports, the Carolina Hurricanes are one win away from capturing the Stanley Cup. Andrei Svechnikov with two goals, pacing the Canes to a 4-2 win over the Vegas Golden Knights in a 3-2 series lead. Game 6 is Vegas on Sunday. World Cup begins today for Team Canada. Our squad taking on Bosnia-Herzegovina at Toronto Stadium this afternoon. Match time, 3 p.m. Yesterday, Mexico beat South Africa in their opener 2-0. South Korea beat Czechia in a game also played in Mexico 2-1. Canadian Open, Mississauga's own Matthew Anderson is in a six-way tie for the lead following a first-round 6-under-64. CFL, Hamilton beat Winnipeg 37-27. And the Toronto Blue Jays back in action tonight, starting a weekend set at home against the Yankees. Weather in Quinty is next.
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1: Weather in Quinty. Cloudy with sunny breaks today. Still a slight chance of showers and a thunderstorm. The high 28, feeling like 34. Clear skies tonight, the low 14. Sunshine tomorrow morning. Slight chance of showers and a thunderstorm in the afternoon. The high 27. Good chance of rain Sunday, starting to cool off. The high 24. And then sunny on Monday with a high of 20. In Quinty, it's already 21. Feels like 29. 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

0: 95.5, Natalie Imbruglia and Torn on this Friday. Welcome to It's Mornings. I'm Bill. Thanks for tuning in at 8:44. We've got about 21 degrees, kind of overcast, but the sun's trying to push through. We had some fog earlier this morning. It seems to have burned off for the most part. Maybe there's some low-lying areas that it's still there, but for the most part, it's gone, which is great. Hey, congratulations to this week's Athlete of the Week. And big thanks to Vicky Lott for nominating our Athlete of the Week, which is Gavin Obertine. Gavin is a football, hockey, and baseball player playing for the Quinte Skyhawks. Why did Vicky nominate Gavin? Well, here we go. As a pitcher, Gavin led his baseball team to win the championship last season. He's playing tackle football for now 3 seasons. He's respected by his team and coaches. Playing wide receiver for 2 years, moving up to quarterback this year, and they are undefeated so far. Congratulations, that's amazing. He won for outstanding wide receiver last year. He plays ball hockey, flag football now for several years. He's a very dedicated player and a leader. It sounds like that's the case. Gavin, congratulations. You are one of the best, and because of that, you are Athlete of the Week. And congratulations to you as well. We're going to make sure you get some free meal vouchers from our friends at McDonald's in Trenton. Athlete of the Week, we do it every Friday, and if you'd like to nominate somebody for Athlete of the Week, we'd love to hear about it. You can get to our Facebook page. Our website, hits955.ca. Click on the link. Follow the directions. Do a nomination. We'd love to hear about it. And maybe next week, they will be our Athlete of the Week.
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0: 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Mainly cloudy today with a chance of shower still this morning possible. Early this afternoon as well with a risk of a thunderstorm. Today's high 28. The humidex making it feel like 34. Tonight clear, low 14 overnight. Into the weekend, Saturday, sunny in the morning. Mix of sun and cloud and the chance of showers with a risk of a thunderstorm in the afternoon. Saturday's high 27 degrees. And on Sunday, cloudy, good chance of showers. The high around 24. Right now in Belleville and in Napanee, we're sitting at 21. It's also 21 in Bancroft, 22 in Picton with Roxette on Hits.

0: Hits 95.5 with Roxette and The Look on this Friday. Welcome to Hits Mornings. I'm Bill. It is 8:52 now here on this Friday. We've got about 21 degrees and the sun is trying to peek through those clouds. I love it this morning. Now, we've got your information update with Paul Martin coming up at 9 o'clock. That's just a few minutes from now. Before all that, though, we do have something to give away, and that is our $25 gift certificate to the Happy Popcorn Company at the Bayview Mall here in Belleville. 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Now, we give away this from everybody who has sent in a birthday or anniversary announcement that we announce every weekday morning just before 7 o'clock. So all those names are now in the Randomizer 3000. We spin the wheel and see what name it spits out. Takes a second. Here we go. All right. And our winner today is Katie Kirby Ware. There you go, Katie. Congratulations. You got yourself a $25 gift certificate to the Happy Popcorn Company at the Bayview Mall. 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Keep cooking with Matt DeMille.
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1: Cloudy with sunny breaks today. Still a slight chance of showers or a thunderstorm. The high 28 feeling like 34. Right now it's 21. Feels like 29. From the Inquity.ca newsroom, I'm Paul Martin. The body of an OPP officer killed in the line of duty earlier this week is being brought to Thornhill this afternoon ahead of his upcoming funeral service. Constable Taryn Bally was hit by a vehicle Tuesday in the northern town of Hearst, about 520 kilometers east of Thunder Bay, as fellow officers searched for a man who escaped from a hospital. The OPP say the procession will depart the forensic sciences and Coroner's Complex in North York, then head west of the 401 to a funeral home in Thornhill. People showing support will be gathering on one of the highway overpasses. People can also sign an online book of condolence with the OPP. Police say funeral arrangements for the 29-year-old Bally are still being determined. Meanwhile, tragedy struck again yesterday in Toronto, where a police officer was gunned down during an investigation that still has one suspect at large today. Toronto's iconic CN Tower dimmed the lights last night in honor of Constable Mark Pinizzato. The 43-year-old died after being shot at a fourth-floor apartment building as officers carried out an investigation into multiple shootings, which included one at the U.S. consulate in March. Later in the day, hundreds of officers stood shoulder to shoulder, some wiping tears from their eyes, as the hearse containing Pinizzato's body rolled towards the office of the chief coroner. Police say 19-year-old Nicholas Bennett faced the charge of first-degree murder, while a second suspect, 19-year-old Zara Jabby, is still on the loose and is considered armed and dangerous. No word yet on injuries or charges following a crash that closed a busy road in Napanee for most of the midday yesterday. Pallas Road shut down around 8 a.m. after a vehicle struck a hydro pole, sending live wires across the roadway very close to the 401. Pallas Road was closed for several hours, finally reopening yesterday afternoon around 3. Greater Napanee Fire Department currently seeking paid on-call firefighters for all three of their fire stations. Town officials say becoming a paid on-call firefighter is a great opportunity to get involved in the community, earn some additional income, and gain valuable skills. They're holding a recruitment night July 9th from 7 to 8:30 p.m. at 66 Advance Avenue in Napanee. More details at Inquity.ca. Leaders of Canada and France are meeting today. Prime Minister Mark Carney in Paris for a sit-down with French President Emmanuel Macron ahead of the G7 summit next week. Carney will also hold a news conference before attending a dinner held by Macron. Just one of the PM's latest six-day trip to Europe, which will culminate with an appearance at the G7 leaders gathering in the French Alps next week. And back on the local scene, more than two dozen local agencies and organizations are getting a helping hand from Prince Edward County. County of Prince Edwards announced the recipients of the 2026 Municipal Community Grants Program, supporting local organizations that strengthen community well-being, enhance quality of life, and build capacity. A total of 27 organizations received support from Prince Edward County this year. More details and a complete link to the list at inquity.ca. Turning to sports, Carolina Hurricanes now just one more win away from taking the Stanley Cup. Andrei Svechnikov scored twice. Sebastian Aho adding a second period goal as the Canes outpaced the Vegas Golden Knights in Carolina 4-2 to take a 3-2 series lead. Game 6, which could be the final, will now be in Vegas on Sunday after Game 5 of the NBA final tomorrow night in Texas. World Cup begins today for Team Canada. Our squad taking on Bosnia-Herzegovina at Toronto Stadium this afternoon. Match time, 3 p.m. Yesterday, Mexico beat South Africa in their opener 2-0. South Korea beat Czechia 2-1. At the Canadian Open, Mississauga's own Matthew Anderson shot a 6-under-64, placed him in a crowded six-way tie for the lead following round number one. CFL Hamilton Tiger Cats spoiled the Winnipeg Blue Bombers home opener with a 37-27 victory. Tonight, Montreal hosts the Toronto Argonauts, and the Toronto Blue Jays back in action tonight. They'll welcome the New York Yankees to town for a three-game set. Toronto coming off a 7-4 loss to Philly on Wednesday, losing 2 of 3 in that series. Trey Savage gets the ball for the Bluebirds as they try to turn things around against the Bronx Bombers. Weather in Quinte and Beyond the Headlines are coming up next.
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1: The sound of success will soon be ringing through more and more local classrooms with the Hastings and Prince Edward District School Board. Learning Foundation partnered up with the board to run the Have You Heard campaign to raise money for sound field technology to improve the sound quality in local grade 3 classrooms. Yesterday, they announced they shattered their $550,000 goal and are at $585,000 and counting. As a result, they're continuing the program with the goal to also install the sound-enhancing tech in local grade 4 classrooms. Congratulations to everyone at the Learning Foundation and the Hastings and Prince Edward District School Board for this amazing accomplishment and what it will mean for local students. As someone who has spent my working life in radio and also several years as a DJ and event coordinator, I can strongly attest to the importance of high-quality sound when it comes to communication, education, and fun. Proper sound makes all the difference. Have You Heard will make it easier for kids to listen and learn in simple and direct ways that will help them pay attention, understand all parts of the lesson, and achieve greatness. The fundraiser is continuing, and it's definitely worth supporting. You can't learn if the lesson never gets to you. And Soundfield Tech can build that bridge for hundreds of local students still suffering in silence. I'm Paul Martin, and that's what I see looking beyond the headlines. Weather in Quinte. Cloudy with sunny breaks today, so a little slight chance of showers or a thunderstorm. The high 28, feeling like 34. Clear skies tonight, getting a bit cooler, the low 14. Another scorcher tomorrow, sunny in the morning, slight chance of showers and a thunderstorm in the afternoon. The high muggy 27. Then it gets a bit better. Sunday, good chance of rain, the high 24. Sunshine and fairly cool on Monday with a high of 20. In Quinte, it's 21, feels like 29. From the inquinte.ca newsroom, I'm Paul Martin.
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Hits 95.5, Cindy Lauper and Shebop here on this Friday. Well, it's advantage Carolina Hurricanes. They won last night and now hold just one game away from winning the Stanley Cup Final this year. But don't count the Golden Knights in Vegas out. Game 6 in Vegas tomorrow night. I think Vegas is going to do all right. Gino Vannelli's Wild Horses on Hits 95.5.

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9: 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Mainly cloudy today. There is a chance of showers throughout today and a risk of a thunderstorm. The high 28 today, but the Humidex making it feel like 34. Tonight, clear, low of 14 overnight. Into the weekend, Saturday, sunny in the morning. Mix of sun and cloud and chance of showers in the afternoon, along with a risk of a thunderstorm tomorrow. A high of 27. Sunday, clouds, good chance of showers, and 24. Right now in Belleville and in Trenton, we're sitting at 22 on Hits 95.5.
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0: Hits 95.5, Glass Tiger and My Song. This morning on Hits Mornings, we had our final winner of a $25 gift certificate to college sports with our Galaxy of Games playing Whose Voice Is That? We had Shelly call in and tell us who she thought this voice was.
1: I did this tribute for John Williams, and they played me on with the theme from Indiana Jones. And this is true. I hear it in the elevator. The last time I was lightly sedated and rolled in for a colonoscopy, they
0: And she knew that was Harrison Ford, of course, who played Indiana Jones a number of times. So congratulations, Shelly, picking up that $25 gift certificate to college sports. You could be a winner with Galaxy Games coming up on Monday. We'll have a prize to give away, and we'll play The Hard Truth, where you pick one of two categories. I give you the question. Hopefully it's an easy question, because nobody wants to give me the hard truth on a Monday. We got all the details at hits95.5.ca.
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95.5, Bryan Adams. The only thing that looks good on me is you. Well, the Jays had a day off. They really needed it after losing the series against the Phillies. The Yankees are in town tonight. Game time just after 7 o'clock, and they'll be in those City Connect uniforms tonight, just in case. And Kirk, yes, Alejandro Kirk, should be in the lineup catching for the first time in a long time. It's the Cars and Magic on Hits 95.5.

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2: 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Mainly cloudy today. Chance of showers still to come through the afternoon. A risk of a thunderstorm. A high of 28. The humidex feeling like 34 today. Tonight, clear. The overnight low, 14. Into the weekend, Saturday, sunny in the morning. Mix of sun and cloud with a chance of showers and a risk of thunderstorms in the afternoon. Your Saturday high, 27. And Sunday, clouds, a good chance of showers. The high, 24. In Belleville and in Napanee, we're sitting at 23 degrees on Hits 95.5.
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Hits 95.5 with the Box and Closer Together. It's Bill with you on this Friday morning. And our question of the day up on our Facebook page is asking you about FIFA World Cup action. Who are you cheering for? Details on the way.

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0: Hits 95.5 with Chilliwack. There's crazy talk here on this Friday. I hope you're getting ready for the weekend and maybe getting ready for some soccer as the FIFA World Cup is on. Our question of the day is asking you who you are cheering for. We'd love to hear from you up on that Facebook page. Get that conversation continuing about what team you're cheering for, who you think is going to win. And it's getting all set for a 3 o'clock start today with Canada playing Bosnia-Herzegovina. Hopefully the boys will pull one through and maybe even do well in their pool. We'll see. We'll see how far Canada can go. Who else are you cheering for? Who do you think is going to win? That's where our conversation is up on our Facebook page today.
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Amanda Marshall, Let It Rain. Rather not, to be honest, but it is in the forecast, at least maybe, as a possibility, or full weather forecast coming up in just a couple of minutes. We'll have that, and we're going to talk a little bit about our Athlete of the Week a little later on in the hour, so stick around. Here's Michael Jackson's Human Nature. 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
12: 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Mainly cloudy for the day. A chance of showers this afternoon. Risk of a thunderstorm. The high 28. The humidex 34. Tonight, clear. Low of 14 overnight. Into the weekend, Saturday, sunny in the morning. Mix of sun and cloud. A chance of showers in the afternoon. A risk of a thunderstorm as well. Saturday's high 27. And Sunday, cloudy. Chance of showers. A high of 24. Right now in Belleville and Brighton, we're at 24 degrees. 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

Hits 95.5 Rockin' Hides, I Will, on this Friday. We announced our Athlete of the Week a little earlier this morning. We'll give you a recap on who it is and what they did to earn Athlete of the Week. It's pretty cool. We'll give you all those details in just a couple of minutes. This is Kate Bush running up that hill here on Hits 95.5.

0: It's 95.5 with the Spoons, Nova Heart, on this Friday. Thanks for keeping me company today. Steve Bowen is on his way in here to take care of your Friday afternoon, get you into the weekend, and we'll have your information update with our inquinty.ca newsroom just a few minutes from now. Getting ready for that as we speak. I want to congratulate, once again, our Athlete of the Week announced earlier this morning. Gavin Oberton was nominated by Vicky Lott. Gavin's a football, hockey, and baseball player playing for the Quinte Skyhawks. Not only did he lead his baseball team to the championship last season, but he plays tackle football for three seasons. He's respected by his team, his coaches. He played wide receiver a couple of years, moving up to quarterback. He's undefeated this year, plays hockey, ball hockey, flag football for a long time, and he's a very dedicated player and leader, and we are grateful for Vicky's nomination for Gavin. He did a great job. Gavin, you are our Athlete of the Week, picking up a couple of free meal vouchers from our friends at McDonald's in Trenton. If you'd like to nominate somebody for Athlete of the Week, get to our website, hits955.ca, and click on the links and nominate somebody today. Thanks for keeping me company today and all week long. I'll be back on Monday, 6 a.m. sharp. Join me then. In the meantime, have yourself a fantastic weekend.
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0: sun and cloud in the forecast this afternoon with a slight chance of showers and a risk of a thunderstorm. Breezy and humid, the high near 28. Right now in Quinte, it's 26, feels like 34. From the inquinte.ca news center, I'm Brock Ormond. The body of an Ontario police officer killed in the line of duty will be brought to Thornhill this afternoon ahead of his funeral. OPP Constable Taryn Bally was hit by a vehicle Tuesday in the northern town of Hearst, about 520 kilometers east of Thunder Bay. Police say the procession will depart the Forensic Sciences and Coroner's Complex in North York and head west on Highway 401 to a funeral home in Thornhill. They say those who wish to show support can gather on one of the highway's overpasses or sign an online book of condolence. Police say funeral arrangements for the 29-year-old Bally are to be determined. Seven people have been sent to hospital after a vehicle crashed through a brick wall and into a shopping mall fitness center in southern Ontario. Paramedics in London say five people were in serious condition and two had minor injuries. Police say they were called to the single vehicle crash this morning in the city's northwest. A spokesperson said the mall and fitness outlet were open at the time and people inside were injured. Belleville police have arrested a man wanted in connection with two separate assault cases. Just before 4 p.m. yesterday, Belleville police responded to a report from an adult male who stated that he had been punched several times in the face, resulting in minor injuries. The victim knew the suspect and provided officers with identifying information. The suspect had reportedly left the area before police arrived. Officers conducted a search of the area and eventually located the suspect. The male initially attempted to flee on foot. However, responding officers quickly converged on him and he was taken into custody without further incident. During the investigation, police learned that earlier the same day, the suspect had also assaulted an adult female and had breached court-ordered conditions prohibiting contact with her. A 30-year-old male of no fixed address was charged with one count of assault, one count of spousal assault, and four counts of breach of probation. A bilateral meeting between Prime Minister Mark Carney and French President Emmanuel Macron set for today could be the last between the two leaders. Macron's second term in office is set to end in May in 2027, and the latest G7 summit in Evian-le-Bain will mark his 10th and final G7 summit as president. The government of France says the priorities at the summit will include settling major geopolitical crises, including through G7 support for Ukraine and addressing crime and online protection for children. Earlier this year, French lawmakers approved a bill banning social media for children under 15, while the Carney government introduced its own online safety legislation this week. County councils declared the former Consecon Fire Hall surplus and authorized a sale by public auction July 9th. The auction will begin at 1 p.m. that day on site at 81 Consecon Main Street. The surplus land is being auctioned as-is, where-is, with no reserve bid. The Community Services Programs and Initiatives Department inherited the building, which was vacated in 2015, to initiate the surplus and sales process with the intent of offsetting some of the costs of building the new fire hall in Consecon. On-site viewings of the property will also be held later this month. In sports, Canada kicks off its first-ever FIFA World Cup match on home soil today, taking on Bosnia-Herzegovina at Toronto Stadium. The Canadians are looking for their first World Cup win after going winless in appearances in 1986 and 2022. Alfonso Davies remains sidelined with a hamstring injury, but defender Moise Bombido is available after recovering from a broken leg. Co-host United States opens its World Cup campaign tonight as well against Paraguay, looking to build on four knockout round appearances in the last six tournaments. If the World Cup isn't enough, there's also a big baseball matchup in Toronto tonight as the Blue Jays open a three-game set against the New York Yankees. The Jays drop two of three to Philadelphia this week. Trey Savage gets the start for Toronto. Round two of the RBC Canadian Open gets underway today with Mississauga, Ontario's Matthew Anderson opening the day with a share of the lead after shooting 64 yesterday. The Canadian carded six birdies and a bogey-free round at TPC Toronto. Nikita Kucherov of the Tampa Bay Lightning is the Hart Trophy winner as NHL MVP. Kucherov earns the honor for the second time in his career after finishing the season with 44 goals and 86 assists. Edmonton's Connor McDavid finished second in voting, with Colorado's Nathan MacKinnon in third. And in the CFL, it's Montreal versus Toronto. Beyond the headlines and the weather are next.
1: 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And this year's event is completely sold out. Thursday, June 18th at Black Bear Ridge, golfers will start to tee off at 7:30 a.m. till 3:30 p.m. in a scramble format. A relaxed day on the course with fun hole activations, incredible prizes, and plenty of time to putt. 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
3: The sound of success will soon be ringing through more and more local classrooms with the Hastings and Prince Edward District School Board. Learning Foundation partnered up with the board to run the Have You Heard campaign to raise money for Soundfield technology to improve the sound quality in local grade 3 classrooms. Yesterday, they announced they shattered their $550,000 goal and are at $585,000 and counting. As a result, they're continuing the program with the goal to also install the sound-enhancing tech in local grade 4 classrooms. Congratulations to everyone at the Learning Foundation and the Hastings and Prince Edward District School Board for this amazing accomplishment and what it will mean for local students. As someone who has spent my working life in radio and also several years as a DJ and event coordinator, I can strongly attest to the importance of high-quality sound when it comes to communication, education, and fun. Proper sound makes all the difference. Have You Heard will make it easier for kids to listen and learn in simple and direct ways that will help them pay attention, understand all parts of the lesson, and achieve greatness. The fundraiser is continuing, and it's definitely worth supporting. You can't learn if the lesson never gets to you. And Soundfield Tech can build that bridge for hundreds of local students still suffering in silence. I'm Paul Martin, and that's what I see looking beyond the headlines.
0: Now for a look at your latest weather in Quinte, sun and cloud with a slight chance of showers and a possible thunderstorm early this afternoon. Breezy and humid, the high near 28, clear and a low near 14 tonight. Sunshine expected tomorrow morning. Cloud will roll in with a chance of showers or thundershowers in the afternoon, the high near 27. Showers or thunderstorms in the forecast for Sunday and a high near 21. Sun and cloud, a high only 19 on Monday. Right now it's 26, feels like 34. From the inquinte.ca News Center, I'm Brock Ormond.
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6: Here's a little preview of what's coming up this hour.

From the artist who never seems to age, Sharon, I Found Someone, here at It's 95.5. Good afternoon, Steve Bowen with you, and I've only got two words to start the show today. Happy Friday. Brian Adams now, Heat of the Night on It's 95.5.

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3: 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Mixed bag of everything this afternoon. Mixture of sun and cloud, chance of showers and thunder, windy, and temperatures in around 28. It's going to be clear tonight, windy and low of 14. Tomorrow, sunshine in the morning, but in the afternoon, chance of showers and thunder, 27 is our high. And on Sunday, showers and thunder and a high of 21.
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Platinum Blonde and Somebody Somewhere is stealing a fry right now. What did you bring for lunch today? Peanut butter jelly time. I wish. Yeah, I brought a bologna sandwich and forgot to put the mustard on it. Great song from the Buggles. Kicked off the MTV generation. 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

0: Corey Harden never surrendered here at It's 95.5, and the Knights don't plan to do that on Sunday night for Game 6 of the Stanley Cup Final. Man, oh man, what a game. What a series. And Tortorella said last night, left the clothes in the hotel room, we're coming back for Game 7. But Game 6 goes Sunday night in Vegas. Go Knights, go. And go Canada, go, too. World Cup continues today with Team Canada in action against Bosnia. And game time is 3 o'clock. Just check your local listings if you want to cheer on Team Canada.
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2: Crime Stoppers Quinny and the Quinny West Detachment of the Ontario Provincial Police are seeking public assistance in connection with an arson. On Saturday, May 23rd, shortly before 2:15 a.m., officers with the Quinny West Detachment of the Ontario Provincial Police, Quinny West OPP Crime Unit and Quinny West firefighters responded to a residential fire on Hamilton Road, Quinny West. The initial investigation confirmed that the fire was started between 1:45 a.m. and 2:15 a.m. The investigation is ongoing and the Quinny West OPP are seeking witnesses to the event or anyone that may be in possession of a possible dash cam or doorbell footage. 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

Bram Bam 3000 drinking in LA here at It's 95.5. 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
1: 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Mix of sun and cloud, possible showers, thunder, windy, and 34 with the humidex. Clear tonight, breezy, low of 14. Tomorrow, sunshine in the morning, chance of showers and thunder by tomorrow afternoon. High of 27, showers and thunder on Sunday with a high of 21.
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Currently on their 40th anniversary tour with April Wine. Triumph and Somebody's Out There here at It's 95.5. Good afternoon. And come Sunday, we're going to be posting two movies for you to vote on in our search for the top movie of the 1980s, according to you. I'll be back. Well, maybe not. The Terminator versus Die Hard. But that'll be up to you. You can vote on Sunday morning when we post that. And we'll find out what movie will move on to round number two. The Terminator or Die Hard. Talking about great movies from the 80s, from the soundtrack of Back to the Future, Huey Lewis in the News now. The Power of Love on Hits 95.5.

0: Gowan and Cosmetics here at Hits 95.5, and tomorrow night's going to be epic at the Brighton Speedway. It's school bus racing night. Yeah, 18 buses last count, and I'm sure there might be a few more tossed into the mix for the feature coming up tomorrow night. And reserve seating only at brightonspeedway.ca. There may be a few tickets available at the gate. I'm sure there always is. But reserve your seat now at brightonspeedway.ca. School bus races and many other classes racing tomorrow night. It's going to be a great night of racing at the Brighton Speedway, and we hope to see you there. Gates open at 5. Racing starts at 7, weather permitting, because I've seen the forecast. It's not too bad. We'll get through it together. What do you say? 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

That was Alias and More Than Words Can Say here at It's 95.5. And yeah, left me speechless. And believe me, that doesn't happen very often. And you probably already know that. But if you happen to see me talking to myself, just move along. I'm self-employed, you know. And we're just having a staff meeting. 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
6: And it's all brought to you by Lockyer's Country Gardens, just around the roundabout in Picton, where quality grows. Mix of sun and cloud showers and thunder, windy and 34 with the humidex. Clear tonight, low of 14. Tomorrow, sunshine in the morning, possible showers and thunder by the afternoon, and 27. Showers and thunder on Sunday, a little bit cooler too, with a high of 21.
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Love does change everything. It's Honeymoon Suite here at Hits 95.5. Good afternoon to the fine folks at Lakeshore Farms just over the Bay Bridge. Yeah, by the way, your strawberries are delicious. The only thing you need to add is ice cream. It's Rod Stewart now at Young Turks on Hits 95.5.

0: Your host both Saturday morning and Sunday night with the Brian Adams Show. Brian Adams and this time on Hit Study 5-5. And you know what? It's not too late to get Dad in on the grand prize draw coming up on Monday morning for the Father's Day giveaway brought to you by Steve Marshman Fine Jewelry and Custom Design, Foxborough Fasteners, and the Timber Ridge Golf Course. We've got a prize pack to give away to Dad just in time for Father's Day, which is coming up a week Sunday. I know. It just sneaks up on us. So submit your favorite story about Dad at hitstudy55.ca and maybe walk away a winner for Dad come Monday. 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

0: We'll see sun and cloud this afternoon with a slight chance of showers or thundershowers and a high near 34 degrees with the Humidex. Right now it's 27, feeling like 34. From the NQuinty.ca News Center, I'm Brock Ormond. The Ontario government is investing $4.9 million for a new addition at École Catholique Lenvol to create more student spaces in a growing community. This project, when complete, will deliver 138 new secondary student spaces for local families in Trenton. This investment, Lenvol officials say, will ensure that students have the high-quality learning environment they need to succeed and grow in Quinte West. This investment is part of a $1.6 billion commitment to 79 school projects across the province. A Coburg man has been arrested on several charges following an intimate partner violence investigation, which included multiple allegations of sexual assault. On May 22nd, the Coburg Police Service Criminal Investigation Bureau initiated an investigation after receiving a report of a historical sexual assault and assault involving a victim and their former partner. As a result of that investigation, last Friday, June 5th, a 40-year-old Coburg man was arrested and charged with 6 counts of sexual assault and 4 counts of assault. The accused was released in an undertaking and is scheduled to appear in court at a future date. Belleville police have arrested a man following a trespassing incident in the city yesterday. Around 10:15 p.m., an East End resident returned home to find an unknown shirtless male lying on her front porch directly in front of their entrance door. The resident did not feel safe attempting to get by the male, and they chose to remain in their vehicle until police arrived. After arriving, officers determined that the male was under the influence of alcohol, unwelcome at this address, and lived in the west end of the city. A 30-year-old Belleville man was arrested and charged under the Trespass to Property Act. He was lodged at the Belleville Police Service and released when sober. And thousands of excited soccer fans have descended on Toronto Stadium as Canada's FIFA World Cup opener against Bosnia-Herzegovina gets underway. Fans arrived in droves at the temporarily rebranded BMO Field wearing red and white jerseys and carrying Canadian flags, while others sported Bosnia's blue and yellow. Many fans also took part in marches, a soccer tradition before major international games, including Canada's Voyageurs, who marched from a popular urban park in the city's west end. The weather is next.
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0: Now for your weather in Quinte, sun and cloud, a slight chance of showers or thundershowers this afternoon, and a high near 28, feeling like 34 with the Humidex. Clear, breezy, and a low near 14 tonight. Sunshine to start the day tomorrow. More clouds expected to roll in the afternoon with a chance of showers and a risk of a thunderstorm, the high near 27. Right now it is 27, feeling like 34. From the NQuinty.ca News Center, I'm Brock Ormond.
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It's all been done before. Don't you worry. And believe me, it'll be just as much fun the second time around. That was the Bare Naked Ladies here at Hits 95.5. Tis the season for classic car shows, and one coming up tomorrow at the fairgrounds in Tweed. And they're going to be having the classic cars, the vendors, the food, the music, nothing but fun. That kicks off at 10 at the fairgrounds tomorrow in Tweed and runs until 2 o'clock in the afternoon. A song that Bruce Springsteen wrote and really didn't like this version. But we did. Man for Man now, Blinded by the Light on Hits 95.5.

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0: On the roundabout in Picton, where quality grows. Make some sun and cloud showers and thunder in Breezy and 28. Clear tonight, low of 14. Tomorrow, sunshine in the morning, but clouding over in the afternoon with a chance of showers and thunder. Temperatures in around 27. And showers and thunder on Sunday with a high of 21.
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You know, I've always loved that song. Spandau Ballet and True here at Hits 95.5. I'm not normally a ballet guy, but that one kind of hits home. Good afternoon, Steve Bowen with you. And this summer, we are surrounded by great shows, including the Guess Who. Yeah, I would love to catch the Take It Back tour with Brandi Bachman and Burton Cummings. Man, oh man, they're putting on shows south of the border right now. Won't make it back to Canada until July 19th in Ottawa. And tickets are available for that show, by the way. Just check online. But Randy says he's having the time of his life, and he says we really don't sing all that much because we start the songs, but then the audience takes over from there. And one of the songs you'll be singing to in Ottawa is this one. It's American Woman now, and Guess Who on Hits 95.5.

0: Horseshoe Club and Love is Fire here at It's 95.5. Could be date night tonight. Is it? Oh, really? Where are you going? What are you doing? Oh, you're going to see Matilda the Musical? Yeah. I've heard some really good things about this, and I know the students have been working hard at the show. Showtime tonight at the Turling Festival Theater will be 7 p.m., and there's more shows to enjoy throughout the weekend. 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
12: Where have you

Skies expected to clear this evening. Breezy as well, the low near 14 degrees. Right now it's 28, feels like 34. From the NQuinty.ca News Center, I'm Brock Ormond. Belleville police have arrested a man wanted in connection with two separate assault cases. Just before 4 p.m. yesterday, police responded to a report from an adult male who stated that he had been punched several times in the face, resulting in minor injuries. The victim knew the suspect and provided officers with identifying information. The suspect had left the area before police arrived. Officers conducted a search of the area and located the suspect. The male initially attempted to flee on foot. However, responding officers quickly converged on him and he was taken into custody without further incident. During the investigation, police learned that earlier the same day, the suspect had reportedly assaulted an adult female and had breached court order conditions prohibiting contact with her. The charges for a 30-year-old male of no fixed address can be seen at NQuinty.ca. Kingston police are seeking the public's assistance in locating a vehicle involved in a hit-and-run yesterday. Around 6:30 p.m., a blue GMC Sierra truck towing a trailer was involved in an incident at the intersection of Catarockway Woods Drive and Gardner's Road. The truck, while turning onto Gardner's, struck the rear of a vehicle several times until it was able to continue northbound on Gardner's. The driver of the truck was described as a white male, approximately 50 to 60 years old, with spiky gray hair. Anyone with information regarding the location of the truck or the identity of the driver is asked to contact Constable Jack at Kingston Police. South of the border, police say the suspect in a West Texas shooting that killed one person and injured nine others is dead. The shooter had been locked in a standoff this morning with police in Midland, hours after the shooting began. Midland police say the active shooter situation ended hours after the gunfire erupted in one part of the city before ending up near a veterinary hospital. Midland Mayor Lori Blong says authorities used robot and drone footage to confirm that the shooter was dead. And the County of Prince Edward is pleased to announce the recipients of the 2026 Municipal Community Grants Program supporting local organizations that strengthen community well-being, enhance quality of life, and build capacity across the community. The program aims to improve the well-being and quality of life of the community's residents through financial assistance to nonprofit community-based organizations. This year, a total of 27 local organizations

0: Through a combination of cash and in-kind grants, the funding will bolster a diverse range of initiatives focused on culture, heritage, recreation, environment, and health and human services. In sports, it's a historic moment for soccer in Canada as the country is now hosting its first ever album. Canada is currently down 1-0 to Bosnia and Herzegovina at Toronto Stadium in its opening match. The Big Smoke is busy tonight with the Toronto Blue Jays also playing at home versus the New York Yankees. Trey Savage goes to the hill for the Jays opposite New York's Ryan Weathers. In the CFL, the Montreal Alouettes put their 1-0 record on the line tonight when they host the Toronto Argonauts. The Argos play their season opener after having a bye in week one. The weather is next.
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0: Now for the latest weather in Quinte. Skies clearing this evening and breezy, the low near 14. Sunny to start the day tomorrow. More clouds expected to roll in with a slight chance of showers or thundershowers, the high reaching 27 degrees. Showers or thunderstorms on the way for Sunday and a high near 21. Sun and cloud and a high near 19 Monday. Right now it's 28, feeling like 34. From the inquinte.ca News Center, I'm Brock Ormond.
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0: From the Michael Jackson bio, it's Michael Jackson. Want to be starting something, something here at It's 95.5 and talking movies. Steven Spielberg's Disclosure Day arrives in theaters tonight. Another alien encounter with Steven Spielberg. And he actually does believe that there's aliens out there somewhere. He said, with all the movies and talk about aliens, wouldn't it be cool if it were true? I don't know about that, Steven, but just the same, Disclosure Day available for your viewing this weekend. It's Alanis Morissette now, and head over feed on Hits 95.5.
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4: A strong wind warning in effect for Eastern Lake Ontario and the Bay of Quinte. We are expecting the wind west 20 diminishing to west 15 later on in the evening and then diminishing to southwest 10 on Saturday afternoon. The wave height half a meter or less, that's going to build up to 1 meter this afternoon before subsiding back down to half a meter or less on Saturday evening. Scattered showers this afternoon and the risk of a thunderstorm, fog patches dissipating this afternoon as well. 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I'm Dan Tashra with the Skywards Marine Report.
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9: It's a clear drive on the 401 in both directions. Belleville and Trenton streets look good. Highway 62 and 37 are moving at the limit, and Highway 49 is clear out towards Picton. Highway 2, just that usual slow patch through Brant Street. Other than that, we're in good shape. Looking for a little excitement? 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With the latest traffic, I'm Antonia Altabonte.
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12: 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Mix of sun and cloud showers and thunder, breezy and 28. Clear tonight, low of 14. Tomorrow, sunshine of the morning, possible showers and thunder by tomorrow afternoon with a high of 27. Showers and thunder in the forecast on Sunday with a high of 21.
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Selena Miles in Love Is here at Hits 95.5. And you know what love is? Love is people who tolerate me on a daily basis. They are the real heroes. These guys are going to be in the Falls come this summer. 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

0: To all the lovers in the world, that was Gowan. To all the music lovers in the world, it is New Music Friday. But you knew that. In fact, there's so much new music, I had to ask for an advance of my allowance. Man, oh man, Olivia Rodrigo comes out with new music today. Bebe Rexha, Goose. Have you ever heard this rock band? They are so good. Sublime, George Thorogood, yes, and the cover album from Keith Urban. Yeah, happy shopping and happy listening.
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16: Clear drive on the 401 in both directions. Belleville and Trenton streets look good. Highway 62 and 37 are moving at the limit, and Highway 49 is clear out towards Picton. Highway 2, just that usual slow patch through Brant Street. Other than that, we're in good shape. Looking for a little excitement? 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With the latest traffic, I'm Antonia Altabonte.
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0: 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The road to smart driving.
1: Skies expected to clear early this evening. Breezy as well, the low near 14. Right now in Quinte, it's 27, feeling slightly warmer with the Humidex at 30. From the inquinte.ca news center, I'm Brock Ormond. Quinte West firefighters are still on the scene of a stubborn fire on Bayside Drive, reportedly caused by charging lithium batteries from earlier this afternoon. Early in the noon hour, numerous 911 calls were made to Quinte West Fire, reporting a blaze at a house and deck on 17 Bayside facing the Bay of Quinte. Fire Chief John Whalen stated the fire spread rapidly, which combined with the wind conditions made battling it difficult for crews on scene. Personnel from stations 2, 3, and 5 were on scene with support from station 1. No injuries were caused, but two cats have gone missing from the property and damage is estimated at around $900,000. The Ontario government is investing $4.9 million for a new addition at École Catholique Lenvol to create more student spaces in a growing community. This project, when complete, will deliver 138 new secondary student spaces for local families. This investment, Lenvol officials say, will ensure that students have the high-quality learning environment they need to succeed and grow in Quinte West. More at inquinte.ca. A Cobourg man has been arrested on several charges following an intimate partner violence investigation, which included multiple allegations of sexual assault. May 22nd of this year, the Cobourg Police Service Criminal Investigation Bureau initiated an investigation after receiving a report of a historical sexual assault and assault involving a victim and their former partner. Last Friday, June 5th, a 40-year-old Cobourg man was arrested and charged with 6 counts of sexual assault and 4 counts of assault. The accused was released on an undertaking and is scheduled to appear in court at a future date. The Prime Minister is denying a report Canada postponed the opening of a new bridge to Michigan out of fears of U.S. backlash. The Detroit News had reported the Windsor-Detroit Bridge Authority called off the ribbon cutting over concerns about the reaction from U.S. Commerce Secretary Howard Lutnick and U.S. Ambassador to Canada Pete Hoekstra. Carney had repeated his comments from yesterday that the pause was requested by the U.S. to resolve outstanding issues, but he did not offer details about the nature of those issues. Ford has recalled more than 250,000 Focus models in the U.S. because engines can stall unexpectedly. The automaker says the vehicles were incorrectly repaired under a previous recall meant to fix a problem that caused engines to stall while driving. The recall includes model years 2012 through 2018 and involves a canister purge valve that may malfunction, increasing the risk of crash and injury. Dealers will provide a powertrain software update free of charge. And County Council has declared the former Consicon Fire Hall surplus and authorized a sale by public auction July 9th. The auction will begin at 1 o'clock in the afternoon that day on site at 81 Consicon Main Street. The surplus land is being auctioned as is, with no reserve bid. The Community Services Programs Initiatives Department inherited the building, which was vacated in 2015, to initiate the surplus and sales process with the intent of offsetting some of the costs of building the new fire hall in Consicon. On-site viewings of the property will also be held later this month. In sports, a sea of red has filled the stands at Toronto Stadium for Canada's first ever World Cup match on home soil. Fans arrived in droves at the temporarily rebranded BMO Field in red and white jerseys and carrying Canadian flags, while others supported Bosnia's blue and yellow. Canadian fans sang the national anthem with smiles on their faces as Alanis Morissette led the song just moments before kickoff. Canada is trailing 1-0 to Bosnia-Herzegovina at last check. The Toronto Blue Jays have activated star catcher Alejandro Kirk from the 60-day injury list and made him available for tonight's opener of Toronto's 3-game series against the New York Yankees. Kirk had been out since April 3rd with a fractured left thumb that required surgery. Utility player Davis Schneider will also be available tonight after being recalled from AAA, while outfielder Dalton Varsho has been placed on the 10-day injury list with a sore wrist. In the CFL, the Montreal Alouettes welcome the Toronto Argonauts tonight, and Canadian tennis star Victoria Mboko says she will miss the rest of the grass court season, including Wimbledon, with a knee injury. And Mboko posted on Instagram that she injured the medial collateral ligament in her left knee when she slipped and fell during a match at the HSBC Championships in London. The weather is next.
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7: Good afternoon, my friends. Welcome to the weekend. Incredible action this week. Up Monday, down Tuesday, down Wednesday, turnaround Thursday, follow through Friday. Largest IPO in history, Elon's SpaceX, trading above 20% at the close from IPO price. IPO'd 135, got a nice lift in its debut of trading. Semiconductors continue to rip and roar. The index, the SMH, better by just under 2%. Data storage names, Seagate, Western Digital, up about 6%. Some of those semis like ARM, better by 11%. Schwab with the quarterly results, stock better by 3%. Net assets increasing by 43% year over year. Software giant Adobe, 52-week lows, no love in the space of software. 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The Dow better by 353 points or 0.7%. Tech heavy NASDAQ up 0.33%, 79 points to the good. S&P 500 advancing 0.5% or 37 points. No love for the loonie, closing 71.5 US. 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
1: Now for a look at your weather in Quinte. Skies clearing early this evening and breezy, the low near 14. Sunny with some cloud cover in the afternoon, a chance of showers and a possible thunderstorm as well, the high near 27. Showers or thunderstorms on Sunday with a high near 21. Sun and cloud forecast for Monday and a high near 19. Right now it's 27, feels like 30. From the inquinte.ca news center, I'm Brock Ormond.
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0: from a great album, Night of the Opera. It's Queen and Bohemian Rhapsody here on Hits 95.5. And what's your favorite part to sing when that song's on? Thunder, thunder, lightning? Yeah, me too.
1: Galileo.
0: I had to throw that one in there too. Good afternoon, Steve Bowen with you. And if you could read my mind, you know what? Sometimes you just need a bar of soap because it's going to get down and dirty. It is. Stars on 54 on Hits 95.5.

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8: And it's brought to you by Lockyer's Country Gardens, just around the roundabout in Picton, where quality grows. Tonight, clearing skies, temperatures in around 14. Tomorrow, sunshine in the morning, but clouding over in the afternoon. Possible showers and thunder in 27. And showers and thunder in the forecast on Sunday with a high of 21.
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Jan Arden and a good mother here at It's 95.5. And man, it's going to be fast on the lake this weekend. Stokoe Lake Memorial Park is where you view the Toronto Wheelboard Racing Club racing up to speeds of 100 miles per hour tomorrow and again on Sunday from 11 till 5. Yeah, boat races and tweed on Stokoe Lake. Love it. Here's Blondie now. At one way or another, I'm going to get you on Hits 95.5.

0: Brian Adams and Glass Tiger. Don't forget me when I'm gone on Hits 95.5. Well, I won't be gone too long. Tomorrow, I think I'm going to check out the car show in Tweed, 10 till 2 at the fairgrounds. And then tomorrow night at the Brighton Speedway, weather permitting, mind you, because you never know Mother Nature. We've got the bus races going tomorrow night at the Brighton Speedway. BrightonSpeedway.ca is the place to go to grab tickets for the show. And then Sunday, I'll be right back here on Hits 95.5, which means I'm going to miss the National Air Force Museum and their Saturn Drives program coming up from 11 to 1 on Sunday morning. It's going to be great because a collection of supercars parked alongside military aircraft. Man, oh man, a chance for you to get some photos, ask some questions, and of course, Saturn Drive supports many charities across Canada, so it's a good opportunity to support that program. So the National Air Force Museum having a great time comes Sunday morning from 11 to 1 with Saturn Drives. Well, that's my time for today. Thank you for yours. We'll join each other again tomorrow evening at the Brighton Speedway. Until then, enjoy your evening, and remember, all roads lead home.
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